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1: Good old sounds of Hayward. 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

That's Aretha Franklin. 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
0: Let's go back to some classic for you. Johnny Bristol. 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

0: new night in Watford. 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
1: Just me and you.
0: It's just long and hard to find this venue. 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If you're a DJ, I think you know what I mean by that. Give the details next week. Hopefully I have everything for you. Starts at 8, finishes at 2, and it's free entry. 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

0: När de andra snackar skit spelar vi din musik. 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

This is another Down to the Bone track taken from their recently released LP. This Way Forward. This track is called The Special Branch. Big shout out to Kitty Cat, who's locked in and feeling it. Good morning to you.

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big shout out to the Shermanator who's locked in and feeling it. A very good morning to you, sir. Hope you are well. This is another track by Lance Ferguson, Black Feeling.

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You're locked into Point Blank Radio. This is The Good Groove with Mark Forever through to midday. At midday, we've got Polo. 2 p.m., we've got Psyche.

This is the incredible sound of Jackie Moore, Holding Back, and this is the Moplin remix. The track prior was Candido and Jingo, and that was the Shep Pettibone remix.

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Hope you're well, mate. Thank you for your lovely message. Have a lovely weekend. Big shout out to Point Blank's very own Jennings, who's locked in and feeling it.

sending this dope track by Lonnie Liston Smith, Space Princess, and this is the Dave Lee Space Goddess mix. Dedicating this to my lovely lady, Aquila. Love you, darling. Big shout out to Michael and Kitty Cat, who are locked in and feeling the disco.

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Eastern vibes, disco from South Africa,

Blank Radio Mixcloud page. Welcome one and all, you're now in tunes to a show I like to call No Frills. I thought I'd kick it off with, so the weather's been so nice over the last week or so. This hazy little wonder. Track entitled Panorama Suite. Sounds on the record label Jensen Jardin of the mighty Max Ezra.

show is a pre-record. Have no fear, though. Got some seriously good weakness for you over these next 2 hours.

minutes of walking through this dense undergrowth, and it was like something you'd never seen before. Like a funfair, base bins, people having it, lights, roller coasters, the whole shebang. And that's when I knew this is where my heart is at. Those were the days.

sounds of Crazy P. Daniel Wan and Brennan Green on the remix. A track called Keep On. Around the corner, some music from Eddie C coming up.

in the background, buzzing away. Andrew Weatherall on the remix of Until You're Worth It. And this is by Mugwump featuring Mongolian Jet Set. Something you can find on Bandcamp on the label The Subfield.

right, coming around the corner, we've got some music from Andy Compton, Shamrock and the Rurals from the album Soul and Spirit. A track that's just about perfect for this afternoon called Heavenly Vibrations. That is around the corner. It's all the gang getting into the World Cup in the last couple of weeks. What a result early in the week, huh?

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And that certainly does look like a party.

0: What a wonderful end to our first hour, then. So many big tunes to give you in the second hour. Weeks of Change, Atlantic Star, a bit of Whispers, Emotions. That's where we're going. Saturday Shuffle, me, Nolly B. It's a bands and group special this week and next week. Big tunes, big bands, all the way. Let's grab ourselves a quick ad break then and we're back into it.
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Saturday afternoon, people. How good is that? The wonderful sound of Change. I love that track. Miracles from the album Miracles. I love the guitar in the background. Just going. It's got a real chic vibe about it. Saturday Shuffle with me, Nolly B, here till 2. It's all about the bands. It's all about the groups this week. Non-stop big hits for you. Where do we go from here then? Coming up in a second hour, then we got some Daz Band, some Whispers, bit of One Way, bit of Shalimar. You know how the score is. I should also give you a rundown of the rest of the day for you very shortly as well. As always, ram-packed with goodness.

Wonderful sound, of course, Atlantic Star Circles. As always, I want to remind you again, if you are leaving me any messages or requests or dedications this week, I can't see them this week. I won't be able to get to them next week either. But I will check the message box without a doubt, and I shall pull out all your messages, all your requests, and I will make sure they are all in my show when I'm back first week of July. So. Oh, no, I'm out of office for another couple of weeks. I can't believe it, can you? This time it's definitely a holiday. I haven't got any work this week.

0: big tune, that one indeed. A wonderful Daz Band, of course, Let It All Blow. So many good tunes from the Daz Band to pick from, actually, but we're going with that one for today. So we're all about bands and groups this week here on the Saturday Shuffle. So what have we got coming up for you for the rest of the day then? Well, straight after me, 2 till 4 today, it's JT with those Saturday vibes. 4 till 6, the man Chaz with his throwback show. After that, Albie's Blessing the Funk, Saturday Night Styly. Dave Pinney then taking you through from 8 till 10 with his dance grooves. Don't forget, Dave P now got his own Thursday breakfast show. So me and Dave are no longer sharing Wednesdays. We split up. I've got the Wednesdays, he got the Thursdays. So if you want a bit of me and Dave, you've got to listen to Wednesday and Thursday mornings going forward, 8 till 10. And then, of course, finishing off our Saturday, Barry B with the Master Mix. That's how we're doing it. Keep it locked here, Street Sounds Radio style. You know it makes sense.
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0: If you were listening earlier, you knew this was coming. You can tell we were doing this live as well, you see. I did press the button. So many big Whispers tracks to choose from. I've got a soft spot for this one. I think it's Contagious.

Wonderful Sound of Midnight Stars, Operator. Again, another big band, so many tunes to choose from. Over this week and next week, it's all about the bands, it's about the groups. I picked around about 60 big bands and groups, and then I had to go and pick one tune from each of them to give you over the next couple of weeks. It's been difficult. Right, let's change the vibe.

sound, of course, the Emotions, Best of My Love, Saturday Shuffling, Nolly V style. Hope you're having a fantastic Saturday. I hope it's going well for you out there. Hope you've got something wicked planned for this evening. If you're out partying, enjoy yourselves, have fun. May it be consumed by wonderful music or something, I don't know. Hopefully this and the rest of the crew are going to get you in the mood for whatever it is you got planned later.

sliding ourselves back into a bit of funk there, because Al Hudson's One Way, you can do it. Yes, you know that you can. Around about 25 minutes left on my clock. Can't believe it, time has really caught us up today. It's all these big tunes just make it flash by.

Absolutely superb. The wonderful brothers Johnson Stomp. Right, tell you what, in the first hour we had a track that had a fantastic beginning from Earth, Wind and Fire. Time to dig out a bit of Cool in the Gang, and I love the intro to this one as well. Big tune.

Less than 15 minutes left on my clock today here on a Saturday afternoon. JT warming up in Studio 2. Getting ready to give you his Saturday vibes. I'm going to try and squeeze you three more in. Bit of the Gap Band. Maybe some Funkadelic, and we might finish with some Confunction. Saturday Shuffle special one this week and next week. It's all about the bands. It's about the groups. A couple of weeks ago, I did a boy versus girls one. This was really good. Got a lot of love for that. So this is all about the bands, the big groups from back in the day.

The Gap Band's Burned Rubber on me. Around about 10 minutes left. Last orders from me then. Right, I've got to say this next show. I'm going to play the original, the Funkadelic version of this, but if you know, you know. Have a look through your record collection. You might find a copy of this, a version of this. It's got our very own Morgan Khan on the front cover of it as well, from back in the day. But no, we're sticking with the Funkadelic version of this absolute classic today.

0: love. And that last but one for me today then, Funkadelic, One Nation Under a Groove. Jay incoming. Sadly, people, that's it from me this week. I hope you had a wonderful time enjoying that. I certainly did. That was some good tunes, wasn't it? Same again next week as well. I lined up another 30 big band groups from back in the day. Double back-to-back shuffles, all about the big bands, the big groups, and their big tunes.
1: One nation under a groove.
0: So yeah, I hope you enjoyed that as much as I did putting that together and playing that for you today. So that's it. Saturday Shuffle from me, Noli B, is over for another week. See you back here next Saturday for some more goodness. And of course as well, if you leave me any messages now or next week, I shall wrap them all up into the show when I get back. First one in July. And I'm on holiday, can't believe it. It's nice though. Have a fantastic rest of your day. Have a fantastic rest of your weekend. I shall also be here on Wednesday morning. Wednesday breakfast every week now. The breakfasts have changed. Used to be 7 till 10 every other week. You now get the pleasure of me every Wednesday morning, 8 till 10 every week. And Dave P, who used to share the other Wednesdays with me, don't panic, he's not gone anywhere. You can catch him 8 till 10 on a Thursday. Do you promise to fall? Check out the schedule. Check out all the social feeds for who's on and when. We've got some new guys joining us as well. You can't stop us. Definitely worth checking those out. Right, that's it. I'm out of here. Going to squeeze you a bit of this in, and that'll be me done for another wonderful Saturday Shuffle.

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course, Steve Mack as well. Hope you've had a good Saturday morning, got everything done you want to get done, and just chilling in the garden, getting the barbie ready. We've got the tunes for you.

show today. The classic album is D-Train's Music. We're getting to two tracks from that. We got the Philly Anthem, the old school banger, the Saturday Night Floor Filler, and of course loads of the classics from the Street Sounds compilations. Let's do a bit of chilling with Curtis.

T.C. Curtis, 1986, Slave of Love. Let's go back 3 years to play the first track from this week's classic album, D-Train's Music. First track from the album, Keep Giving Me Love. 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

0: If you love those great funk, jazz, funk, soul and disco classics of the 70s and 80s, roll back the carpet, put on your dancing shoes and join me, Al B, for Bless the Funk. I'll delve in the vinyl vault and the archive attic to bring you those dance floor delights to get you grooving on a Saturday night. I'm on air at 6pm with tunes you know, tunes you may not know and tunes you've forgotten about.
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If you see somebody showing any of the signs of a stroke, you don't have to think about it, you just dial 999. 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F. Face. 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Can they smile? A. Arms. 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S. Speech. Is their speech slurred? T. Time. 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

0: just another day, a familiar drive through familiar country. But then, just around the corner, came the unexpected. He'd let his speed creep a little too high as he approached a bend, and he was no longer driving at the right speed for the road. The scary thing is, he didn't even realize driving even a little too fast for the situation is a major cause of collisions, especially on country roads where you don't know what's around the corner. Think. 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

0: just another day, a familiar drive through familiar country. But then, just around the corner, came the unexpected. He'd let his speed creep a little too high as he approached a bend, and he was no longer driving at the right speed for the road. The scary thing is, he didn't even realize driving even a little too fast for the situation is a major cause of collisions, especially on country roads where you don't know what's around the corner. Think. 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

Hope you're enjoying the tunes on this Saturday afternoon here on Street Sounds Radio. Classic Lisa Lisa, I Wonder If I Take You Home. Another request I was asked to play, The Brilliant Guy and Her. And of course, you just heard Incognito and Always There, who, as if you didn't know, are appearing at the Margate Soul Weekender. Now, I can tell you that all weekend passes are now sold out. I did warn you, but if you're still looking at coming, you can buy day passes. So you can buy day passes for the Friday or the Saturday or the Sunday. Now, if you want to see Incognito, Odyssey and the Brit Funk Association, you need to book day passes for the Friday. If you want to see Brass Construction, The Real Thing, Real People, Sean Escoffery, then you want to buy day tickets for the Saturday. 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And if you've already got tickets, I'll see you on the beach.

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1: If you love those great funk, jazz, funk, soul and disco classics of the 70s and 80s, roll back the carpet, put on your dancing shoes and join me, Al B, for Get Down Saturday night from 6 o'clock. I'll delve in the vinyl vault and the archive attic to bring you those dance

My good friend Albie is on tonight between 6 p.m. and 8. His show has now been rebranded as Get Down Saturday Night. Make sure you're locked in. I promise you, it's a brilliant show. Right, let's take you back to 1984. Remember this one? It was on Street Sounds 8. Julius Brown and Never Too Late.

nothing but the biggest classics hits here on Street Sounds Radio. David Joseph and Let's Live It Up. And just before that, Steve Harvey, Something Special on London Records. Now, don't forget to join my good friend Dave Pinney. He's on tonight between 8 and 10 with Dance Grooves. And then from 10 till midnight, it's Barry B with the Master Mix Dance Party. And then from midnight till 2 in the morning, it's Ben Lee Brand in the mix. That's your lineup for a Saturday night right here on Street Sounds Radio.

the absolutely brilliant Odyssey. And yeah, you know I'm going to say it, Odyssey are appearing at the Margaret Soul Weekender. Right, anyway, folks, I am out of time. I'll be back on Tuesday for Drive Time between 4 and 7. Stand by for Al B with Get Down Saturday Night. I'm going to leave you with some classic Isley Brothers. As always, you guys take care. And most important, stay safe.

house. 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Being like, oh, you know, Larry Heard, Ron Trash, because do like moody chords, things of that nature, jazz-oriented stuff. 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
3: 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Yeah. Time to drop those bombs again. Big dog back.
4: Gucci Boy is in the building. 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Gucci Boy is in the building. 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
1: 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Gucci boy is in. Gucci boy is in the building. Gucci boy is in the building. Gucci boy is in the building. Gucci boy is in the building. Gucci boy is in the building. Gucci boy is in the building. Gucci boy is.
0: It's the Soul Underground Show with the big dog DJ Jets. Getting boring. It's getting boring.
2: JY, turn me up. My scammers and my
3: kid
2: money bitches.
3: Where are my scamming ass niggas at? Spending that money fast. 20, 50s, 100s cash.
0: Dag. Are we defining the hits of summer 2026? Streets already know. Streets already know.
2: JY, turn me up.
0: It's getting boring.
2: My scammers and my kid money bitches.

0: Shout out to all the strippers in the city. 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
1: JY, turn me up. 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
1: Damn,
0: speak to
1: him. Where
2: all my stamina's niggas say?
0: You already know it's Jay White did it on this track. We're defining the sounds. We're defining the sounds.
1: Jay White, turn me up.
0: Defining the sounds of summer 2026.
1: Miami.
0: Soul Underground. We officially break records, you already know. Shout out Universal Music Group USA for this one.
1: JY, turn me up. Miami. All my scammers and my kids.
0: Shout out to all of Miami, Florida. All the hoods over there. Opa-locka. North Miami Beach. Overtown, what's good?
1: JY, turn me up.
0: Shout out to Tenere fam. As we slip and we slide.
1: JY, turn me up.

0: and it's Pitch Adjust minus two for a change.
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0: This was already kind of perfectly slow for us.
1: My scammers and my kid money bitches.
0: Shout out to all of the South. Below the Mason-Dixon line in the US of A, we've always been supporting the dirty, dirty South here on the Soul Underground Show. The first ones in Sweden by far to do so. Already in the late 1990s.
1: JY, turn me up.

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Going great. 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That's Babe Boy DJ Jets. Shout out to the Blender Williams. Shout out Blackmar. Exactly. 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

0: Love the warm analog vinyl bass sound to this.
1: Yeah, it's weird to me. 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
0: Cardi B off that. You already know of that limited edition Poland press. High quality alternate cover signed pink. Double vinyl album. Am I the Drama? This one thing called Killing You Hoes with DJ Swanko alongside Smash David and Don Alfonso on this. Track. Speak to him, body, speak to him.
1: Look, God, thank you for making me the baddest bitch alive. Q low aura, I don't know, I'm just a vibe.

0: it is, man. It's the one only Barack Drama, Mr. Thanksgiving, Mr. Gangsta Gross himself, DJ Drama. You know I run what I do, DJ Drama. 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
1: Vegan pole dancer. Amina Axelsson down there in Spain, España. Salut. Buenas noches from Sweden. Same procedures. I told ya, DNs, it's getting boring. It's insane, it's insane. As per always, repping all area codes. All area codes of that quality street music. Yeah.

X amount of rewinds, you already know. 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
2: Same procedures.
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2: Hey, yo, listen man, it's your boy Weezy F, baby, right here. Young Money CEO, I thought you knew, now you know.
3: Speak to him, coach.
2: New Orleans, bitch. Jeez. Fuck,
3: yeah.
2: Fuck with your nigga, man.
4: Hey, y'all don't know nothing about carrying out a motherfucking bed or a motherfucking party. Like,
3: back to the
4: I'ma go get me.
3: Female rap anthems.
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3: 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Appreciate the support. Don't get it. Twisted.
4: Hey.
3: Still heavy on this YK Nice joint. Shout out mixtape. Shout out my mixtapes on X curating culture.
4: Hey. 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
1: 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Just so you know. 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
1: Strip club. 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
0: Priority. 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
1: This new strip. 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
0: club.
1: Two.
0: Priority. Club. Priority.
1: Offshore priority. Joint tonight is going to be on the chart strip. Next club. Weekend. Trust strip. Me. 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Trust
0: priority.
1: Me.
0: Priority.
1: Shout out Motown
0: strip.
1: Records for this one.
0: Priority.
1: New Pluto. Let's do it.

officially break record, Soul Underground MRS. Big Dog DJ Jets, let's go. Offshore joint, just when it was getting boring. Yeah, catch me. Yeah, schlug.

0: pick this summer. Taking over another summer. 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
1: Oh yeah. Oh yeah.
0: As we move.
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1: MRS 90,5 Västerort. Here's another record we've been trying real hard for many months to break. This one hasn't really taken off the way it should have, the way it was supposed to be. We ain't got giving up. Shouts to Manitouro. Still killing it with his Nana Boo Boo joint, and it's Blue Prods Legal alongside NFL Matisha on this. Shout out Pulse Records. Shout out Concord. Shout out my mixtapes on X again for this one. More of those female rap anthems coming. Summer 2026.

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Ta mig lite lugnare. 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
2: 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Interpolation of that Chief Keef classic Love Sosa. Unreleased it. Shouts to SoundCloud, yeah. Appreciate the support.

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Yeah, catch me, yeah, slit, slit, slit. 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

side. 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Just a touch. The dancehall reggae tonight. Shout out Black Shadow Music. Detroit on Remy Music. On the track on this one. Sounds of the Wansky OG. Thing called Bedroom. Shout out all the Jamaicans, all the West Indies out there. We do this for y'all as well. We do this for y'all as well. 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
1: 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I told you a thousand times. Monsky OG killing it with his bedroom joy. 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

0: You already know what I'm going to say.
1: We don't know.
0: You want me to say it, so I'm going to say it. There is a solution to these kind of love relationships, sexual struggles, intellectual struggles as well, really, that Tifa is speaking about, speaking on here, on her, on here, on this The Wrong Man joint. There's a solution, that, and that is everyone living in open, honest relationships. Because this monogamy thing from the dark Middle Ages, it really ain't working out for a lot of people, okay? Okay! 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

0: Exactly, it's really insane to believe that only one person, only one, can satisfy all your sexual, emotional and intellectual needs. That's just insane. It's insane. That's not how our Homo sapiens sexuality really works.
1: I did not choose the right man.
0: Nah.
1: Cause I'm confused and I can't.
0: Öppna förhållanden i framtiden. I'm preaching. Yeah. Shout out my favorite vegan YouTuber, author and podcaster, Mr. Aysel Mazar, a.k.a. Abalicia. Always playing it rough, and we love that. As we take it back to the
2: soul underground.

0: 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Hip hop is what we does.
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2: Yeah, Brooklyn, Harlem.
1: Yeah. Shout out to everyone in Brooklyn tuning in right now, yeah.
2: Yeah.
1: Coney Island, what's good as well?
2: Yeah.
1: Shouts to Ron Browse, shouts to Nebs. Killing it with this remix style. Yeah. Exactly.
3: Remix. Remix.

Conway the Machine, Benny the Butch, Mike and Keys, Jason Martin killing it on this joint. Mixtape-ish, Gangsta Grills-ish, babe.

you know, we get to crack. Taking it back to the vinyl now. 45 RPM. Exclusive vinyl. Yeah. And it's super producer, The Alchemist, on this track. Vinyl power play now.

0: change, man, nigga, that's when.
1: Hey, yo, yo, stop the music,
2: yes, sir.
1: Hey, yo, yo, stop the music. Hey, yo, yo, stop the music,
2: yes, sir.
3: It's the Mexico pressed red, yes, quadruple exclusive, yes, vinyl album.
1: This one goes out to the fall off. Real niggas.
3: Exactly.
1: Hey, yo, yo, stop the music,
2: yes, sir.
1: Hey, yo, yo, stop the music,
2: yes, sir.
1: Hey, yo,
3: yes,
1: yo,
3: sir, Mad Lion.
2: Yes, sir.
1: This one goes out to my real niggas and my real bitches. All my niggas getting dough. Let's go.
3: J. Cole, Future, Tabs, from Burjan. Shout out Uno Records UK, uno.co.uk, Dreamwheel Interscope Records for this vinyl power play. Let's do it.

0: for the street.
1: Come from the brokers at home.
0: You don't have a God telling you nana. And when Gong shall tell us to sit there, hold it a hoover and hurt. Yinto.
2: It's 7 o'clock on a Saturday.
0: Speak to him, future. Speak to him.
2: Cruising the streets that I grew up in.

0: just easing out the pressure for a late night Saturday into early Sunday. Yeah, catchme.com, top 20 joints on the street. As per always. You know how we roll. It's the rhythm and the blues sounds of a young boy never broke again. With Malik OTB, Horrid Run It Up, and S Spike Trap on this track. Still heavy on this NBA Young Boy, My Grave Joy. On the graveyard shift.
1: Okay, that's it, my grave.

0: It's really no discussion in the 2020s.
1: Yo!
0: In the 2020s.
1: Yo!
0: One rapper and one rapper only sits on top.
2: No one, yeah, grab them. No one, yeah.
0: It's not even a discussion. It's the young boy. Never broke again.
2: Yeah, grab them.
0: Yeah. So far ahead of everyone else. So far ahead of everyone else.

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custom made for the Saturday night graveyard shift into early Sunday, midsummer weekend here in Sweden now. Sunday the 21st already, 2026, 21st of June. Just den här natten är den ljusaste natten på hela året. So enjoy. It's just a vibe I can't explain. It's gonna get darker, you already know, in Sweden. Brand new one, this. Trey 1000 on the track, sounds of the ladylike Gia. Gia. Thing called 100 degrees.

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2: Been playing around for a little minute, been chasing that pussy when we first met. 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My Latrovia, son, the flex, don't worry about hoes, ain't none of them three.
1: And this one.
2: Change your life and do your.
1: Still. Thank you, Joe. 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On the graveyard shift MRS. Pitch adjust minus four, you already know we keep it slow. And it's June the Genius on this track. Shout out to Iced Up Records, mp3wax.com for this one. 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Custom made. Speak to him, I swear, speak to him. 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
1: Shouts to Jim Jones Capo. Those who know, know. Vi breakar inte bara nya artister här på Soul Underground. 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

och frågade mig. 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X amount of shout out to the street. Been playing around for a little bit. Again, shout out to all the strippers in the city. Stockholm City keeps stacking that dough, ladies. All them young female entrepreneurs in them gentlemen's clubs. Keep stacking. 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Yeah. I swear, Wesso, interpolation of that flowetic, flowetry classic, damn I can't speak. Interpolation of that flowetry classic, say yes. Let's do it. 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

0: 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I swear, Wesso from Börja. Again, June the genius on this track.
1: Been playing around for a little minute.
0: Interpolation on the flow with your class.
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DJ Jens. DJ Jens is the best baby.